should I be afraid of dying? 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You better go someplace.

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0: 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Your old man's Trans Am and Kodachrome. Your old man's Trans Am and Kodachrome. Your old man's Trans Am and Kodachrome.
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I'm on the road again. 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